0: the truth. Club Sandwich.
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I call it Wonderland. They come and see me every night as I thought they would. 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

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New York City is the place where they said, hey babe, take a walk on the wild

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They're not exactly lovers, you're a couple. Especially when your body's double duplicate. And then you wait for the next Kuwait. Karma

Jamaica and Roma, coma, coma, what? 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Jamaica and Roma.

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Please, can't get up, spine won't let up. Lump in my neck, ain't got time for a checkup. I'm fed up, but what am I to do? I'm worried about you, y'all. Saying that my mind won't let up, spine won't let up. Lump in my neck, ain't got time for a checkup. I'm fed up, yo, but what am I to do if I'm worried about you?